do things different and change the narrative. God knows you are wild child, beautiful child, I need your help. Looking like you come from the 90s by yourself, my mum. Dinner wasn't ruined cause you never got the pick. I know that everybody tell me that I'm sick cause.

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3: Made in New York of the slick talker, digital order. Call a reporter, stepping like British walkers, legendary swag fluency, the influence, see how we do it. Get him into it steadily, got

I try to stop, but I can't stop. I just can't stop thinking about her. I don't know, all I remember was she wear the Skechers, the light up ones.